0: Hey, Professor Rock with you here at Classic Rock U. That was the song that defined 1987. Bon Jovi's Living on a Prayer. That single owned the number one spot on the Billboard Hot 100 and dominated the soundtrack of that period like no other. It ranks as one of the all-time anthems of the rock era. Good for John Bon Jovi, Richie Sambora, and of course Desmond Child, who all had a big role in composing that particular song. All right, after this short break, we're going to focus on four songs that define their respective years in the 70s when Classic Rock U returns.
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0: Professor of Rock here. That's Creedence, straight from my dad's vinyl collection on Classic Rock U with a number two smash, Bad Moon Rising. Inspired by the 1941 science fiction movie The Devil and Daniel Webster, it went to number two on the Billboard Hot 100 in 1969. All right, next up, we're going to do some riffing after this short break. And be right back with more Classic Rock U.
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5: Classic Rock 93.9 weather. Tonight stays partly cloudy with lows around 60 degrees and light easterly winds. Sunday turns mostly sunny and warmer, reaching the lower 80s with light northeasterly winds. Sunday night stays partly cloudy near 60. Monday is mostly sunny and hot, around 90 degrees. Then Monday night brings a slight chance of rain. Currently, it's partly cloudy and 75 degrees.
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Professor Rock playing some Cheap Trick on Classic Rock U. All right, now let's open up some Bottle Lightning. A song that was so magical, the band that created it could not manage to duplicate its success. This track defied conventionalism for sure, in so many ways, blending intense guitar rock with classical music, jazz improvisation, and absurd vaudeville elements like yodeling, scat singing, whistling, and accordion solos. It was the epitome of Bottle Lightning, aptly titled Hocus Pocus. Here's the band Focus on Classic Rock U.

from the Netherlands. That was Focus on Classic Rock U with some Bottle Lightning called Hocus Pocus. Professor Rock with you here on this higher institution of music education and celebration. After this break, prepare for some hair metal mayhem.

0: easterly winds. Sunday night stays partly cloudy near 60. Monday is mostly sunny and hot, around 90 degrees. Then Monday night brings a slight chance of rain. Currently, it's clear and 72 degrees.
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12: Professor of Rock here, welcoming you back to Classic Rock U as we celebrate specific periods in rock history. Hair band metal left an indelible mark on the late 80s with a combination of big hair, provocative costumes, and party anthems. Even the power ballads had a hedonistic bite to them, such as Nobody's Fool, led by the growling vocal of one Tom Kiefer, one of the most distinct voices to ever do it. Here's Cinderella on Classic Rock U.

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3: 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The Human Bee, and you say, yes, that was first. The Thing in Central Park. 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Perhaps the coolest event ever in the history of the universe. 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
3: Welcome back to another hour, our last one of Classic Rock U. I'm your professor of rock. You know, it must be an incredible rush to compose or record a hit song. And if that song becomes a hit for a second time, it's fair to say that the artists involved have created something that is a rare testament to timelessness. Sometimes a song has a resurrection because it's placed on the soundtrack of a hit movie or even a TV show. Or a commercial. Sometimes it's a reimagining, or it's a result of a viral trend. We're calling these rarities resurrection songs. Our first resurrection song is one that has actually been a massive hit three times. First time was in 1962 when a teenager that went by the name Little Eva had a number one. Third time was by Australian pop star Kylie Minogue, who reached number three. But the second time, well, it was brought to number one by a little band called Grand Funk Railroad. It was a pivotal hit that got the band out of certain bankruptcy. Here's the Locomotion.

0: Hey, Professor Rock with you. That was the only band that matters, The Clash on Classic Rock U with a punky resurrection song, Should I Stay or Should I Go? I'm cheating a little bit on this one. Should I Stay or Should I Go? It didn't make the top 40 in the Billboard Hot 100. Closest it got was number 45. But in the band's native UK, it peaked at number 17 in 1983 on the first run. And after it was featured on a very popular Levi's TV campaign in 1992, the track from Combat Rock rose all the way to number one in the UK. Of course, it came back into our culture with its use on Stranger Things. We're going to take a short break and come back with a language arts lesson focusing on the power of the spoken word from two of the greatest voices in rock history when Classic Rock U returns.
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3: Little Steven here with our weekly pop quiz from the Underground Garage. What was the first important rock festival? The Human Bee, and you say, yes, that was first. The Thing in Central Park. Yes, that was second. But what was the first rock festival anybody remembers? That's right, the Monterey Pop Festival. Perhaps the coolest event ever in the history of the universe. And we're going to tell you all about it this weekend in the Underground Garage. 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
0: You're attending Classic Rock U. I'm the professor of rock with a language arts lesson on distinct rock voices. Now indulge me on this. Bruce Springsteen's Born to Run, the roaring cinematic anthem of youthful liberation. That Springsteen masterpiece is a lesson that uses song lyrics as a piece of narrative poetry to teach music fans how to identify literary devices, analyze character motivation, and construct their own origin of escape narratives. I know, that's pretty heavy. That's just me kind of reading into it. It's actually my favorite song of all time. Let's just get to the music and lyrics to teach the lesson. Here's The Boss on Classic Rock U.

0: You're attending Classic Rock U. I'm your Professor Rock. That was the legendary John Entwistle of The Who, Slap of the Bass on I Can See for Miles. Now, Pete Townsend was really disappointed when the song peaked at only number 10 in the UK. He thought it was a certain number one smash, but it did go a notch higher, moving to number 9 on the Billboard Hot 100, so there's that. We're going to spotlight more nasty bass grooves when Classic Rock U returns after this break.
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5: Classic Rock 93.9 weather. Tonight stays partly cloudy. Then patchy fog develops with lows around 60 degrees and light easterly winds. Sunday starts with

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0: Whoa-ho, Heart and Thee, Magic Man with Mud Kansas in that set. Carry on, wayward son, don't you cry no more, Kansas. The Jefferson Starship and Deep Purple, they're all rocking a tour, a trio, hat-trick, trifecta of classic rock greatness on tour. In fact, Deep Purple, they have a new album coming out July the 3rd called Splat. Like a Nickelodeon thing, you know? That's going to be pretty cool. Hey, Aerosmith, they're coming up. I'll throw on the crew. And the Doors are on deck, too.
1: 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What was the first important rock festival? The Human Being, you say. Yes, that was first. The Thing in Central Park. Yes, that was second. But what was the first rock festival anybody remembers? That's right. The Monterey Pop Festival. Perhaps the coolest event ever in the history of the universe. And we're going to tell you all about it this weekend in the Underground Garage. We'll be playing lots of the cats that played there, such as the Byrds, Johnny Rivers, the Jefferson Airplane, Moby Grape, Otis Redding, the Paul Butterfield Blues Band, Jimi Hendrix Experience. 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

0: Yow, right on Aerosmith and the same old song and dance with Mud the Crew for you in that set, and Dr. Feel Good the Crew all working things out, getting ready for that major return of the Carnival of Sin store. That's going to rock through the end of the year. That's going to be quite a tour for sure. Hey, Rat, they're coming up. I'll throw on Poison and Foreigner. They're next.
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2: Classic Rock 93.9 weather. Tonight stays partly cloudy. Then patchy fog develops with lows around 60 degrees and light easterly winds. Sunday starts with patchy fog, then turns mostly sunny and warmer, reaching the lower 80s with light northeasterly winds. Sunday night stays partly cloudy near 60. Monday is mostly sunny and near 90. Then Monday night brings a slight chance of rain showers. Currently, it's clear and 64 degrees.
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0: Yow, nothing but a good time, Poison with Mud. Good times all the way on your Sunday fun day. Soon to be the Monday not so fun day, but not a bad work week ahead. A short work week. Happy birthday, America. America turns 250 years old. All good times all the way, right? Hey, Floyd, they're coming up. I'll throw on the Scorpions. And Rat, they're on deck too.
1: Hey, it's Craig Bailey, your host for an hour of music by Pink Floyd every week on Floydian Slip. Back in 2002, Floyd co-founder Roger Waters put out a collection of solo stuff called Flickering Flame. The title track

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0: What a great one from Crosby, Stills, Nash & Young in Ohio with Mud Rush in that set. You got to choose and use your free will, Rush. Wow, they are rocking quite a tour going all the way through April of 2027, doing about 30 tunes in concert. You know, that's quite a show from that legendary band. Way to go, Rush. Hey, Billy Squire is coming up. Other on Kiss and Stone Temple Pilots, they're on deck as well.
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2: Classic Rock 93.9 weather. Tonight stays partly cloudy. Then patchy fog develops with lows around 60 degrees and light easterly winds. Sunday starts with patchy fog, then turns mostly sunny and warmer, reaching the lower 80s with light northeasterly winds. Sunday night stays partly cloudy near 60. Monday is mostly sunny and near 90. Then Monday night brings a slight chance of rain showers. Currently, it's mostly cloudy and 64 degrees.
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Right on Kiss. 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You know, the Danceville Summer Concert Series is on. All kinds of great shows all summer long. 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

0: Right on REO, you got to keep on pushing, right? You got to push all the time. You have to push until you succeed. Even when you're at the gym or you're taking a run, a walk, you got to push all the way. Don't give up. Keep on pushing. Great advice from the legendary REO. BTO, they're coming up. They're on Def Leppard and the Marshall Tucker Band. They're next.
1: 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What was the first important rock festival? The Human Being, you say. Yes, that was first. The Thing in Central Park. Yes, that was second. But what was the first rock festival anybody remembers? That's right, the Monterey Pop Festival. Perhaps the coolest event ever in the history of the universe. And we're going to tell you all about it this weekend in the Underground Garage. We'll be playing lots of the cats that played there, such as the Byrds, Johnny Rivers, the Jefferson Airplane, Moby Grape, Otis Redding, the Paul Butterfield Blues Band, Jimi Hendrix Experience. 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

0: Yeah, BTO and the TCB taking care of business. No business at all with Mud. Come on, your Sunday fun day's on, so you have to enjoy that. Don't take care of any business at all. Even next week, a short work week, no TCB, okay? Hey, the Priest, they're coming up. I'll throw on Kenny Wayne. And Queen and David Bowie, they're together on deck, too.
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2: Classic Rock, 93.9 weather. Tonight stays partly cloudy. Then patchy fog develops with lows around 60 degrees and light easterly winds. Sunday starts with patchy fog, then turns mostly sunny and warmer, reaching the lower 80s with light northeasterly winds. Sunday night stays partly cloudy near 60. Monday is mostly sunny and near 90. Then Monday night brings a slight chance of rain showers. Currently, it's partly cloudy and 63 degrees.
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0: Kenny Wayne styling with the Blue on Black with Mud the Priest in that set. We're all living after midnight. Judas Priest, they got their name from a great Bob Dylan tune, the Ballad of Frankie Lee and Judas Priest. They liked that tune. They said, let's name our band Judas Priest. And the rest is history, you know. Queen and David Bowie, they're coming up. They're together. Joan Jett and the Top, they're on deck too.
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0: Yeah, the Rolling Stones and Brown Sugar with Mud Metallica in that set, and Nothing Else Matters but Metallica. That's the word, you know. They always rock a tour, been on tour for years, and their touring continues. In fact, later on in the year, they have a whole Vegas residency going deep into 2027. Way to go, Metallica. Tom Petty is coming up. I'll throw on Cheap Trick and AC/DC. They're next.
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2: Classic Rock 93.9 weather. Tonight stays partly cloudy. Then patchy fog develops with lows around 60 degrees and light easterly winds. Sunday starts with patchy fog, then turns mostly sunny and warmer, reaching the lower 80s with light northeasterly winds. Sunday night stays partly cloudy near 60. Monday is mostly sunny and near 90. Then Monday night brings a slight chance of rain showers. Currently, it's clear and 61 degrees.
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0: Foreigner, urgent emergency with those fine sax skills from the late Junior Walker on that one. Now, Foreigner, they're rocking a tour. They seem to always be on tour. Finally, there's an end in sight. At the end of the year, Foreigner will end their touring, so they say right now. Aldo Nova is coming up. I'll throw on Van Halen and Fleetwood Mac. They're on deck, too.
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3: Classic Rock 93.9 weather. Tonight stays partly cloudy. Then patchy fog develops with lows around 60 degrees and light easterly winds. Sunday starts with patchy fog, then turns mostly sunny and warmer, reaching the lower 80s with light northeasterly winds. Sunday night stays partly cloudy near 60. Monday is mostly sunny and near 90. Then Monday night brings a slight chance of rain showers. Currently, it's clear and 61 degrees.
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0: Yeah, the Red Rocker edition of Van Halen and Dreams with Mudd from Classic Rock 93.9. The Red Rocker is rocking quite a tour. The Best of All Worlds tour going all over the world. And boy, what a show he puts on. Way to go, Red Rocker. You know, the Cruise Night series is on every Wednesday night from 5 till 7 at the Dansville American Legion. Free to participate in. All rides are welcome. Hot dogs, cold drinks, music, a ton of fun too. We'll catch you there with Classic Rock 93.9.
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0: Title track to the 1976 album from Bob Seger and the Silver Bullet Band, Night Moves. A lot of people think that's the album that put him on top, his ninth album. But I disagree. The album from 1975, Live Bullet at Cobo Hall, Detroit, is the one that got everybody's attention, and it's still sounding excellent. We got one coming up from the Doors next.
1: 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What was the first important rock festival? The Human Bee, and you say, yes, that was first. The Thing in Central Park. Yes, that was second. But what was the first rock festival anybody remembers? That's right, the Monterey Pop Festival. Perhaps the coolest event ever in the history of the universe. And we're going to tell you all about it this weekend in the Underground Garage. We'll be playing lots of the cats that played there, such as the Byrds, Johnny Rivers, the Jefferson Airplane, Moby Grape, Otis Redding, the Paul Butterfield Blues Band, Jimi Hendrix Experience. 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It's the Monterey Pop Festival. 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

0: The first time you heard the Cars, it may have been that song from their 1978 self-titled album. Well, Ann and Nancy Wilson, Seattle sisters, formed Heart in 1973. First album came out in 75. But by 1978, they had their fourth creation, Dog and Butterfly. And an example is on the way.
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2: Classic Rock 93.9 weather. Sunday brings patchy fog early, then mostly sunny skies with a temperature near 84 degrees and light northeasterly winds. Sunday night stays mostly clear and cool around 60. Monday is mostly sunny and turns warmer in the upper 80s with a slight chance of precipitation. Monday night stays partly cloudy, then a chance of showers and thunderstorms develops around 70. Currently, it's clear and 61 degrees.
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0: There's some confusion about the meaning of this song from the late Tom Petty and the Heartbreakers. Now, Tom Petty was inducted into the Rock and Roll Hall of Heaven October 2nd, 2017. Some people say Mary Jane was a representation of the marijuana and he was giving it up. Others say Mary Jane was an ex of Tom Petty's. I guess you can decide for yourself. I like the second one. REO Speedwagon, Up and Running. All about change and how to deal with it.
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2: Here's what's happening in the five-county area. The Vital Park Concert on Canisius Lake will take place Sunday, June 28th from 5 until 7 p.m. Hear the high-energy music of blues country folk band Tegan and the Tweeds. All are welcome. 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The next Dansville Williams Park Gazebo concert will take place on Monday, June 29th. Featuring pop hits from Blue Sky, it starts at 7 p.m. All are encouraged to attend. The Susie Dog Rescue Yard Sale will continue July 3rd, 4th, and 5th at 5698 South Livonia Road in Canisius from 9 to 6 daily. All are welcome to stop by. And the Wayland Historical Society will be holding a 250th celebration for our country Saturday, July 4th, starting with a parade at 9:30 a.m. to march down Main Street. 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All are welcome to attend.
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0: Some people get a good message from that song, the rock opera Tommy, about a disabled young man that overcame it by playing pinball. That was a great album, monumental, taking rock and roll to another level. And Motley Crue continues to do that, especially with bass player Nikki Sixx, who overdosed apparently and was brought back to life. Now he has over 22 years clean. But the song came out shortly after he was brought back.
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2: 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Sunday brings patchy fog early, then mostly sunny skies with a temperature near 84 degrees and light northeasterly winds. Sunday night stays mostly clear and cool around 60. Monday is mostly sunny and turns warmer in the upper 80s, with a slight chance of precipitation. Monday night stays partly cloudy, then a chance of showers and thunderstorms develops around 70. Currently, it's clear and 63 degrees.
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5: 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What was the first important rock festival? The Human Bee, and you say, yes, that was first. The Thing in Central Park. Yes, that was second. But what was the first rock festival anybody remembers? That's right, the Monterey Pop Festival. Perhaps the coolest event ever in the history of the universe. And we're going to tell you all about it this weekend in the Underground Garage. We'll be playing lots of the cats that played there, such as the Byrds, Johnny Rivers, the Jefferson Airplane, Moby Grape, Otis Redding, the Paul Butterfield Blues Band, Jimi Hendrix Experience. 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

0: The album was called Don't Look Back, the second album from Boston, 1978, and the critics didn't get it. They thought it sounded too much like the first album. Well, it was a continuation. That's why it said Don't Look Back, and that's why they sang it, and that's why we felt satisfied just like the song. 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

0: Some of the so-called music experts didn't think Stevie Nicks could make it without Fleetwood Mac, and she proved them all wrong, and there it is from her first album. As a matter of fact, Stevie Nicks is a wonderful young lady. Wonderful. When I talked to her a few years ago, I introduced myself to her, and I said, I'm Shark. And she goes, well, if you're the shark, I want to be your angelfish. Oh, man, I was melting. Wonderful gal. Stones on the Way, the song that really put them on top in 1965.
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0: Hey, a lot of whistling going on there, a lot of animals and a lot of good times. Did you ever think about going on a date at the zoo? Steve Miller reminds me of that. It's always a good time. Anyway, when I was talking with Alice Cooper a few years ago, he mentioned this Queen song, their biggest and most popular song ever, and how he really didn't understand the meaning of it. And I said, well, I don't think anybody does, but it's still a great song, and it's coming up next.
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2: Classic Rock 93.9 weather. Sunday brings patchy fog early, then mostly sunny skies with a temperature near 84 degrees and light northeasterly winds. Sunday night stays mostly clear and cool around 60. Monday is mostly sunny and turns warmer in the upper 80s with a slight chance of precipitation. Monday night stays partly cloudy, then a chance of showers and thunderstorms develops around 70. Currently, it's clear and 64 degrees.
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0: Rock and Roll Hall of Heaven, March 19th, 1982. Hard to fill those shoes for the great guitar work on the first two Ozzy Osbourne albums, but J.K. Lee came in on the third album, just like you heard, Bark at the Moon in the title track, and did a great job on it. Are we ready? Are we all set to go? Jefferson Starship. If your name is Jane, it's a special.
1: 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All are welcome. 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The next Dansville Williams Park Gazebo Concert will take place on Monday, June 29th. 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The Susie Dog Rescue Yard Sale will continue July 3rd, 4th, and 5th at 5698 South Livonia Road in Canisius from 9 to 6 daily. All are welcome to stop by. And the Wayland Historical Society will be holding a 250th celebration for our country Saturday, July 4th, starting with a parade at 9:30 a.m. to march down Main Street. 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All are welcome to attend.
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10: Now they will know why they are afraid of the dark. 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
11: There is nothing wrong with your television set. Do not attempt to adjust the picture. We are controlling transmission.
12: I want counterculture. 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

0: Welcome to our celebration of the Monterey International Pop Festival, held June 16th, 17th, and 18th, 1967. We're going to be telling the story over the next couple of breaks, and a very cool story it is.
1: It all started at Alan Pariser's house, where everybody used to hang out because he had the best speakers. So there's Jim Dixon, manager of the Byrds, and one of the most important cats in rock and roll history because he was 100% responsible for bringing together Bob Dylan with the Byrds, an event equaled perhaps only by Andrew Luke Oldham bringing the Beatles and a Beatles song to the Rolling Stones at a critical moment. But I digress. So Jim Dixon had just produced a concert for Alan, and you, Masekela, is there, and he says, "That was so cool, you ought to do another one." "All right," says Alan. "How about we go to Tijuana?" "I got a better idea," says Jim, picturing 10,000 busts at the border. "How about we call Benny Shapiro, who just did a folk festival at Monterey?" And that's what they do. And they get Derek Taylor, former Beatles press officer, and they hire Ravi Shankar as their first act. Now they reach out to Lou Adler for the Mamas and Papas, and Lou and John Phillips from the group and Derek Taylor all start talking about how cool this idea is, and because of Monterey's reputation with the jazz festival, this could bring a whole new credibility to this very vague and fragmented, newly created rock community. For whatever reason, Benny decides he wants out, so Adler and Phillips, along with Johnny Rivers, Terry Melcher, and Paul Simon, buy him out for $10,000 apiece. Later, Bill Graham would also contribute. And Lou Adler and John Phillips become the producers, with Michelle Phillips, who should have been credited as well. With 6 weeks from conception to showtime, it immediately became obvious they did not have the advance money for more groups. So Lou and John suggested a charity concert and have everybody play for free. They put together a very impressive board of governors: Paul McCartney, Mick Jagger, Paul Simon, Andrew Oldham, Donovan, Smokey Robinson, Roger McGuinn, Michelle Phillips, Brian Wilson. And now all the LA producers had to do was convince the San Francisco bands that they could be trusted. Not an easy task.

Ik wil introduce you to an act from England who have been passed by slightly in America, but they won't be after this. And this is a group that will destroy you completely in more way than one. This is The Who, this one.

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0: I think it's gonna be like Easter and Christmas and New Year's and your birthday all together, you know, hearing all the different bands, you know. 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I mean, the vibrations are just gonna be flowing.

0: We started our celebration of the second rock festival, like ever, Monterey Pop, with Eric Burden's Monterey. No animals in sight by then, but a cool band, and produced by the very cool Tom Wilson. The Birds laid out the difference between San Francisco and Los Angeles with So You Want to Be a Rock and Roll Star, from their fourth album, Younger Than Yesterday. Mr. McGuinn, still credited as Jim at that time, co-writing with bass player Chris Hillman and produced by Gary Usher. Johnny Rivers covering Willie Dixon's Seventh Son, first recorded by Willie Maybaum for Chess Records in 1955. Johnny's was 10 years later, went all the way to number 7. And Pictures of Lily with The Who, 1967. It would come out on the Magic Bus compilation, written by the great Pete Townsend and produced by Kit Lambert. Monterey was like The Who's second gig in America or something like that, after the Murray the K shows at the Brooklyn Fox.
1: Make It Alone is the cast of The Wanderer, the upcoming musical based on the life and music of Dion. 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And it's Mike Wartella and Diego Rodriguez singing the leads. Mike plays Dion. Diego plays Dion's best friend in the show. 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
0: We'll be back with the main event, Los Angeles versus San Francisco.

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7: Classic Rock 93.9 weather. Sunday brings patchy fog early, then mostly sunny skies with a temperature near 84 degrees and light northeasterly winds. Sunday night stays mostly clear and cool around 60. Monday is mostly sunny and turns warmer in the upper 80s with a slight chance of precipitation. Monday night stays partly cloudy. Then a chance of showers and thunderstorms develops around 70. Currently, it's clear and 64 degrees.
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to the Underground Garage celebration of Monterey Pop. In the background, you hear the master, Ravi Shankar, who played Sunday afternoon all by himself. He was the whole show that afternoon. And he made everybody stop smoking for the 2 or 3 hours he was on. I think that was about 3 songs. So back to the story. L.A., Los Angeles in the 60s, rightly or wrongly, had the reputation of being the slick business first status quo showbiz hype part of the music world, where San Francisco was the emerging hippie Eastern philosophy, organic, granola, drug-taken, regular guy look movement. It was just like being born, but it was the hippest thing happening, and it was essential for LA to include the San Francisco scene to have a successful festival, you know. So from the start, the Grateful Dead, the Jefferson Airplane, Big Brother and a holding company, Country Joe, and all their managers and everybody considered the L.A. producers as invaders, exploiters, and representatives of a record industry they philosophically, at least, didn't want any part of. Writer Richard Goldstein wrote the 400-mile journey from L.A. to Frisco in 67 marked the difference between a neon wasteland and the most important underground in the nation. Fortunately for history, Lou Adler had some believers to go to bat for him. One was Ralph Gleason, respected San Francisco Chronicle jazz critic, who would soon help Jan Wenner launch Rolling Stone magazine. One was Bill Graham, promoter of the Fillmore, who constantly walked the line between business and hippie philosophy. Derek Taylor was another important one, as was Andrew Oldham, both of whom everybody liked, and David Crosby helped out because he was friendly with both sides. As Chronicle journalist Joel Selvin has said, the tenuous accord between L.A. and Frisco was one of the factors that made Monterey so fascinating. In other words, the tension that had the Dead planning an alternative festival right up until the last minute would turn to excitement and relief and revelation as the festival's advertised love, flowers, and music actually happened without an arrest or casualty. Paraphrasing Country Joe McDonald sums it up. The LA entertainment industry made Monterey a total ethical sellout of everything we dreamed of. Something we desperately needed because we were totally isolated.

Things came to a head eventually in California, in Monterey. And in Monterey, we decided to hold a festival and celebrate all that was being achieved. The idea was to spread music and love and peace and turn everyone on, turn them on to the good life and the colorful life, to give money away as fast as we could, because we seemed to have plenty of money. If we wanted 100,000 flowers flown in especially from Hawaii, we did. It seemed a good idea at the time. You did.

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This is something, man. This is our generation, man. All you people, we're all together, man. It's groovy. 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

This is D.A. Pennybaker, director of the Monterey Pop Festival film. And we're celebrating the Monterey Pop Festival this week with Little Steven in the Underground Garage.

0: started that set with San Francisco's Jefferson Airplane. They would be the signature archetype San Francisco band. Plastic Fantastic Lover was from their second album, Surrealistic Pillow, one of the half a dozen albums or so that would define the Summer of Love. Marty Balin started the band. He wrote that one. He needed a house band at his club, The Matrix. I think Bruce played there, actually, with Steel Mill before I joined the band. Jack Cassidy, one of the greatest bass players in history in Jefferson Airplane. One of the four or five, along with The Who's Entwistle and Cream's Jack Bruce, Paul McCartney. He's in that league, man. John Stacks with Pretty Things.
1: Too Loose is Valley Lodge from the Friends of Jesse Malin, Volume 1. Lyle Heisen producing. Get it from Wicked Cool.
0: Al Cooper would write and sing No Time Like the Right Time with the Blues Project. Blues Project and Paul Butterfield Blues Band, who we'll get to in a minute. The two most influential American bands, anyway, as far as blues went for us young white kids.
1: Dancing While the World is Ending,

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14: Welcome back to the Underground Garage Celebration of Monterey Pop. The only reason they got filmed, by the way, is because they needed the bread. And in the 11th hour, Tom Moore

nice guy, president of ABC, bought it as a TV movie of the week. So Lou Adler and John Phillips go out and hire D.A. Pennybaker. A very good move. The legendary documentary cat who had done Don't Look Back, one of the most incredible films of all time. If you haven't seen that, go get it right now. The funny part is, when Tom Moore and ABC saw Jimi Hendrix licking his guitar and setting it on fire, they gave them the film back. You can have it. Get out of here, quick, before our stockholders see this. Yeah, well, it never did Woodstock-type numbers, but the Monterey Foundation has continued to generate funds for various good causes, such as the L.A. Free Clinic, the R&B Foundation, Artists Hospital bills, earthquake relief funds, and scholarships. Lots of good things. So there was a very early case of the money getting to where it was supposed to go. We salute you, Lou Adler, and everybody else involved for making sure that happened.

0: space. Like the final frontier, man. These are the voyages of the hip Starship Enterprise.
1: Captain, permission to beam Lawrence Ferlinghetti aboard.
0: Permission like granted. Where are we headed, man?
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Must be an easy out. Why, it's Jerry. 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They'll find out. Wow! 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Not Jerry. He's a real hitter with his new habit.

0: We started with Paul Butterfield Blues Band, Where Did My Baby Go? Fifth album, Keep On Moving, written and produced by the great Jerry Ragavoy. We got a Jerry Ragavoy double play in this set.
1: Beautiful Things is Donnie V, title track from his upcoming album. He wrote it with Jim Timbers and produced it with Mike Tholen. You can get the song and pre-order the album at DonnieV.com. That's V as in V-I-E.
0: Peace of My Heart, written by the unbelievable writing team of Burt Burns and Jerry Ragavoy, two of the greatest writers in the world separately, and originally done by Irma Franklin, Big Brother and Holding Company, out of Frisco. Lead singer Janis Joplin coming from Texas. Clive Davis would sign them from the festival and put them out on Columbia. Cheap Thrills would go all the way to number one. And complete and unbelievable Otis Redding's Dictionary of Soul would include Day Tripper. It was wonderful the way soul music hung right in there during the entire rock and roll revolution, every step of the way in the 60s. And we'll be back with our coolest song in the world this week.

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7: Classic Rock 93.9 weather. Sunday brings patchy fog early, then mostly sunny skies with a temperature near 84 degrees and light northeasterly winds. Sunday night stays mostly clear and cool around 60. Monday is mostly sunny and turns warmer in the upper 80s, with a slight chance of precipitation. Monday night stays partly cloudy, then a chance of showers and thunderstorms develops around 70. Currently, it's clear and 68 degrees.
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Hello, this is Lou Adler, co-producer of the Monterey International Pop Festival in 1967. It was America's first pop music festival, and like Little Steven's Underground Garage, we featured the coolest bands playing the coolest songs ever recorded.

0: Brian, why the makeup?
1: Why? Because rock and roll is a prostitute. It should be tarted up, performed. The music is the mask, while I am my chiffon and taff. Well, part of the message.

Jimi Hendrix Experience.

0: We started that set with our coolest song in the world this week, Can You Feel It? From the Disciples of Soul. It's just a digital single at the moment. Michael Jackson wrote it with Brother Jackie, and Michael and Randy sang the original. It was on Triumph, early 80s album, and was not a big hit in America, surprisingly. Let me tell you who's on this session now. Mark Ribbler, of course, guitar and music director. Richie Mercurio on drums. Andy Burton keyboards. Jack Daly on bass. Anthony Almonte percussion. Eddie Mannion doing the horn orchestration and playing the baritone sax. Stan Harrison on tenor. The trumpets. Ron Tooley, Barry Danilian, and John Martin. Trombones, Ozzy Melendez and Dan Levine. And the singers, the girls doing that Michael Jackson part, was two of our always regular singers, Jesse Wagner and Sarah Devine. And our third girl changes every now and then. This was Audrey Martel's on this one. And they are fabulous, are they not? Our coolest song in the world this week, Can You Feel It? From the Disciples of Soul.
1: And introduced at the Monterey Pop Festival, the Electric Flag, Mike Bloomfield's band, after he left Paul Butterfield. Groovin' Is Easy, written by singer Nick Gravanites. They did the soundtrack for The Trip, and A Long Time Coming would be their real debut album that next year. Ravi Shankar's, like, only vocal. How groovy is that, huh? Tanamana. The Rolling Stones had a very weird year, 1967, but managed to create some very cool records, like Dandelion. Didn't go too far, but was cool nonetheless. In 1967, would have Jimi Hendrix's Experience introduced to the world at Monterey. Love of Confusion from Are You Experienced, produced by Animals bass player Chaz Chandler, who discovered, if you will, Jimmy at the Café Wa, a few blocks from where we are speaking at this moment. Brian Jones would introduce Jimi Hendrix at Monterey, but as far as we can tell, his mic wasn't on. So on all those live things, you can barely hear him. All three gone now. Jimi Hendrix, Noel Redding, the bass player, and the amazing Mitch Mitchell, one of the greatest drummers ever, and worked very closely with Jimmy. Just heard recently that he wasn't getting royalties, which I hope is not true. You know, they worked out every single guitar lick, drum fill. The drums on those records were very much part of the composition, just as Keith Moon's drums were with The Who and Ginger Baker with Cream. We're at Monterey, baby. It is the summer of love, and we got some love left. Don't go nowhere.

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18: Everything changed in 1967. The Beatles' Sgt. Pepper Lonely Hearts Club Band was released 2 weeks before Monterey, and a new art form that was actually born in 65 was finally recognized. AM became FM, pop became rock, the 45 RPM single format became temporarily irrelevant, as did the whole top 40. From Monterey, June of 67, to Altamont, December 69, rock music became the mainstream, and maybe, for the only time in history, a mainstream with limitless artistic possibilities. Charles Gillette called it the new world of adult pop. Jan Wenner, reporting for Ramparts, still 5 months from publishing Rolling Stone, called it the nexus. Everything before Monterey led to it. Everything after came from it. We here in the Underground Garage kind of dig both the structure, innocence, and exhilaration of pre-art form rock, while recognizing the value of any art form's ability to communicate in a very personal and meaningful way, be it joy, sadness, lust, catharsis, or exorcism. But primitive structure will always get the edge here, so please confine your personal and intelligent and emotional lyrics to 3 minutes or less.
19: I'm here to fulfill a function this particular time round, one which I revel in and glory in, that of introducing the next group, who are my favorites, because of long-standing friendships with individuals, as well as I like the music. I'd like you to welcome now, with a great big fat round of applause, my favorite group, the Buffalo Springfield.

Sphinx of cement and aluminum bashed open their skulls and ate up their brains and imagination. Moloch, solitude, filth, ugliness, ash cans and unobtainable dollars, children screaming under stairways, boys sobbing in armies, old men weeping in the parks. Moloch, Moloch, nightmare of Moloch.

Hi, this is Peter Lewis from Moby Grape. 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

0: started that set with the very important Buffalo Springfield, their greatest album, Buffalo Springfield Again, their second. By the time they played Monterey, Neil Young had left and David Crosby took his place, which would be the beginning of Crosby, Stills, and Nash and the end of the Byrds, as we knew it anyway.
1: Born to Kill from Social Distortion. It is the title track from their first album in 15 years. Mike Ness wrote it and produced it with Dee Sardi. We welcome them back with open arms.
0: Hello Goodbye would be the Beatles' third amazing single of 67. No singles from Sgt. Pepper, by the way. Didn't need one, did they? Strawberry Fields, Penny Lane would be first. All You Need Is Love, Baby You're a Rich Man second. And Hello Goodbye, I Am the Walrus. Rather extraordinary six songs. And yeah, I know, two Moby Grape songs in the same show, but who cares? Seeing from the amazing Skip Spence would end up on the third Moby Grape album, Moby Grape 69. The band pretty much over by then, but an extraordinary song to go out with there. It's summer, go love somebody.
2: Now I have to face stupid reality again.
0: We want to thank the Hard Rock cafes, hotels, casinos, and the Seminole coolest Indian tribe ever for being our sponsor from day one. And I want to thank all of the Hard Rock employees around the world as we stop in and do our DJ thing when we're on the road. Nicest people in the world, in addition to the best food. And someday will be a rock and roll circuit. I'm never going to give up on that. We want to thank Premier Networks, our new syndicator, Julie Talbot, Rick Bucchietti, Tanya Juhasz, and Corey Neal. Forgive the pronunciation. I'll get it right eventually. And if you're in need of any guitars or amps or tambourines, go see Andy Babuke. I want to thank our... Is Intrepid the word? Or is that an aircraft carrier? Dennis Mortensen, who puts the show together every week in spite of the odds. Go to undergroundgarage.com if you've missed any of our last 750 shows. And Facebook and Twitter and at Stevie Van Zandt. You can talk to me personally. And thank you, Alan Freed. We'll see you all next week.
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0: Mr. Thorogood getting bad to the bone, along with Lester. Thank you so much for listening on this, the anniversary of one of the greatest, okay, not so great movies that was released in theaters. Remember 1978? What was the big thing in our country besides disco? Guys in trucks crossing the country, talking on the CB? Yeah, today was the day that Convoy opened in theaters. Yeah, remember the truck driver, Rubber Ducky? Yeah, I kind of wish I would have forgot about that.
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0: You're going to have that one stuck in your head for a while. Taking that walk on the wild side, Lou Reed, along with Lester. Wednesday night, will you be tuning in and cheering for the USA World Cup soccer? We moved on to the knockout round. Yeah, win, you move on. Lose, you go home. And it's going to suck if we lose in this next round because America's cheering for our soccer team. Go USA, right?
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2: Classic Rock 93.9 weather. Tonight stays mostly clear with lows around 60 and light easterly winds. Monday is mostly sunny and warmer, reaching the upper 80s with a slight chance of precipitation. Monday night turns partly cloudy, then a chance of showers and thunderstorms develops with lows around 70 and light southeasterly winds. Tuesday brings a chance of showers and thunder. Currently, it's clear and 77 degrees.
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0: Happy Little Cars tune from the Candio CD. Let's go, let's go, let's go. 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Don't forget, the Cohocton Food Pantry is open the first and third Wednesdays each month over there at Sturmer Hall next to St. Pius Catholic Church. 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
1: Cold Shot from the late, great Stevie Ray Vaughan. Joan Jett before that with her Bad Reputation, along with Laster. And, of course, Joan had a bad reputation. She was a badass in the Runaways, didn't like following directions, and did things her way. And the cool thing is, doing it her way got her into the Rock and Roll Hall of Fame. Up next, we'll do some ELO and Def Leppard and Heart before the top of the hour.
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3: Classic Rock 93.9 weather. Tonight stays mostly clear with lows around 60 and light easterly winds. Monday is mostly sunny and warmer, reaching the upper 80s with a slight chance of precipitation. Monday night turns partly cloudy, then a chance of showers and thunderstorms develops with lows around 70 and light southeasterly winds. Tuesday brings a chance of showers and thunder. Currently, it's mostly clear and 81 degrees.
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0: grabbing the bag of sugar with your partner and pouring it all over yourself and getting kinky. Def Leppard with the thought in the song. It's Lester. No, I've never, ever. Nah, that, yeah. Sugar all over you. Yeah, nah. Licking It Up. That's a song by Kiss. We'll do that, plus Foreigner and the Scorpions coming up.
1: Here's what's happening in the five-county area. The Vital Park Concert on Canisius Lake will take place Sunday, June 28th from 5 until 7 p.m. Hear the high-energy music of blues country folk band Tegan and the Tweeds. All are welcome. It's free and open to the public. The next Dansville Williams Park Gazebo concert will take place on Monday, June 29th, featuring pop hits from Blue Sky. It starts at 7 p.m. All are encouraged to attend. The Susie Dog Rescue Yard Sale will continue July 3rd, 4th, and 5th at 5698 South Livonia Road in Canisius from 9 to 6 daily. All are welcome to stop by. And the Wayland Historical Society will be holding a 250th celebration for our country Saturday, July 4th, starting with a parade at 9:30 a.m. to march down Main Street. There'll be music, reading of the Declaration of Independence, and more. All are welcome to attend.
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That's the Rolling Brothers, Ed and Dean, along with their collective soul bandmates, the track December. Long ways away. We still got to get through the end of June, then July, August, September, October, November, and then we'll get to that crappy month. It is Lester continuing a superset killer classics for you and I, absolutely free. Time for the boys of summer. Mr. Don Henley, the Rock and Roll Hall of Fame drummer of the Eagles, doing some solo stuff. Thank you so much for listening. Have a great day, my friend.

0: Ricky, thank you so much for hitting me up. Ricky's a girl, by the way. Ricky hit me up on the Facebook Messenger. Looking for some David Bowie. She's feeling old today, she said. She got up this morning, the bones were aching, body was just sore. And she's like, man, I miss those golden years. Lester, could you play it? I'm there with you, hon. As we age, it gets to be a bitch getting up some days. But then I reach for the radio and crank up things like Whitesnake and Deep Purple and Bon Jovi. Gets me going, and hopefully gets you going next.
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2: Classic Rock 93.9 weather. Tonight stays mostly clear with lows around 60 and light easterly winds. Monday is mostly sunny and warmer, reaching the upper 80s. With a slight chance of precipitation. Monday night turns partly cloudy, then a chance of showers and thunderstorms develops, with lows around 70 and light southeasterly winds. Tuesday brings a chance of showers and thunderstorms. Currently, it's clear and 82 degrees.
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0: Lighten it up with Deep Purple and Classic Rock 93.9. That song, of course, the one that if you ever pick up electric guitar and someone tries to teach you how to play it, is most likely the song they're going to use, because the opening chord sequence kind of teaches you how to do all the chords. And if you're like myself, then your person teaching you probably look at you and go, you know, you might not have that musical skill. And that's what happened to me personally. And I'm okay with it. I knew I didn't have the talent. I tried. My fingers don't work like that. But I can pick great classic rock tunes. Matter of fact, Bon Jovi coming up in just mere moments fires up another superset that includes Ozzy, Journey, Guns N' Roses, and much more. It's Lester St. James. Thank you so much for listening. 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

Originally done, of course, by McCartney and Wings from the James Bond movie soundtrack, Live and Let Die. Guns N' Roses, their cover version there. Lesnar, just the same way we do it each and every hour, superset after superset of killer classic rock, absolutely free for you. We're rolling one now with Journey.

0: Copeland, Andy Summers, and dude named Sting. 10 years they toured, made albums, made millions. Then we learned they didn't like each other. Broke up, got back for a 1 year run of concerts to make more millions, and then broke up again. And Sting, who runs the books, apparently doesn't run the books fairly, because Stuart Copeland and Andy Summer currently involved in a lawsuit. That's right, they're suing Sting because they say he isn't paying the stuff he's supposed to be paying them. Digital rights and selling their songs to AI. And he's making money, but not sharing. Well, at the beginning of the year, Sting admitted, oh, we got a clerical error. Here's $800,000 for each of you. And they're both through their lawyers going, no, that total is more like $5.2 million each. Yeah, $800,000 to $500.2. I'd say they're a little bit far apart on that settlement.
1: 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We'll be at Babcock Park both days for the Route 36 matchup between the Hornell Steamers and the Dansville Gliders at Babcock Park. Thursday's game at 5, doubleheader on Friday at 2. 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

0: That trio from Texas, ZZ Top Getting Badass and Nationwide, along with Lester. Thank you so much for listening. And go USA! Wednesday night, across this great nation, every corner of the country will be cheering. Now, not everybody, of course, is a big soccer fan. A lot of bandwagon jumpers, that's for sure. 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Go USA!
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2: Classic Rock 93.9 weather. Tonight stays mostly clear with lows around 60 and light easterly winds. Monday is mostly sunny and warmer, reaching the upper 80s with a slight chance of precipitation. Monday night turns partly cloudy, then a chance of showers and thunderstorms develops with lows around 70 and light southeasterly winds. Tuesday brings a chance of showers and thunderstorms. Currently, it's mostly clear and 82 degrees.
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0: Arguably one of the greatest album titles ever. 1994, those punk rockers, Green Day and the Dookie album. Yeah, when it first came out, people were like, they can call their album Dookie? Yeah, they did. On the way, got another superset. Killer Classics, going to start it off with Queen, AC/DC, Clapton, and more. Next for you, my friend.
1: 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The Susie Dog Rescue Yard Sale will continue July 3rd, 4th, and 5th at 5698 South Livonia Road in Canisius from 9 to 6 daily. 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And the Wayland Historical Society will be holding a 250th celebration for our country Saturday, July 4th, starting with a parade at 9:30 a.m. to march down Main Street. There'll be music, reading of the Declaration of Independence, and more. All are welcome to attend.
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3: 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Back in 2002, Floyd co-founder Roger Waters put out a collection of solo stuff called Flickering Flame. The title track is a number that you can only find on that import-only compilation. 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

0: coming up, the inspiration for Warrant's Cherry Pie. Now, it wasn't the inspiration for Warrant's songwriter, Janie Lane, but rather for his record label. We'll do it next.
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2: Classic Rock 93.9 weather. Tonight stays mostly clear with lows around 60 and light easterly winds. Monday is mostly sunny and warmer, reaching the upper 80s, with a slight chance of precipitation. Monday night turns partly cloudy, then a chance of showers and thunderstorms develops, with lows around 70 and light southeasterly winds. Tuesday brings a chance of showers and thunderstorms. Currently, it's clear and 82 degrees.
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0: Well, this past week was the 57th anniversary of the recording of the Hollies' number one hit, He Ain't Heavy, He's My Brother. But here's something you may not know about that. A guy that played piano on that song, he got about $300, $330, something like that. He would go on to be a pretty big name himself. Yeah, Reginald or Reggie Dwight. We know him as Sir Elton John. Yeah, got some Elton John coming up next.
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2: Classic Rock 93.9 weather. Tonight stays partly cloudy around 60 degrees with light easterly winds. Monday turns mostly sunny and much warmer, reaching the upper 80s with light southeasterly winds. Monday night stays mostly cloudy. Then a chance of showers and thunderstorms develops near 70 degrees. Tuesday brings chance showers and thunderstorms. Currently, it's mostly cloudy and 84 degrees.
3: The sun is out. 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Nope, the clouds have covered it. 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

0: Well, if you plan on being in and around Birmingham, England, you may want to check this out. The Ozzy Osbourne Working Class Hero exhibit at the Birmingham Museum and Art Gallery. They're going to place Ozzy's bat-shaped throne, you know, the one he had in his final concert. It's going to be on display in the museum exhibit. Yeah, it starts July 1st. It's pretty cool. Stay put. Got ZZ Top next.
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0: Off 1980's Women and Children First album. Yeah, it's Van Halen. That's also the first song to feature Eddie Van Halen playing keyboard. And nobody freaked out about it either, the way they did later on. David Bowie coming up. We got, let's see, do some Jefferson one of my favorite Jefferson Starship tunes. We'll do it next.
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0: David Bowie for you coming up. Got AC/DC trying to answer an age-old question. 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
2: Classic Rock 93.9 weather. Tonight stays partly cloudy around 60 degrees with light easterly winds. Monday turns mostly sunny and much warmer, reaching the upper 80s with light southeasterly winds. Monday night stays mostly cloudy. Then a chance of showers and thunderstorms develops near 70 degrees. Tuesday brings chance showers and thunderstorms. Currently, it's partly cloudy and 82 degrees.
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0: You know, I thought that the fan videos, the people over from Europe here for FIFA, would be winding down, but that's not the case. I saw one yesterday, some guys from Sweden wearing their cowboy hats. They had cowboy boots on, some god-awful looking cowboy boots. And they were trying to talk Texan. It was so funny, but I'm loving it. Loving it. Don't go anywhere, y'all. I got Guns N' Roses next.
1: Here's what's happening in the five-county area. The Vital Park concert on Canisius Lake will take place Sunday, June 28th from 5 until 7 p.m. Hear the high-energy music of blues country folks band Tegan and the Tweeds. All are welcome. It's free and open to the public. The next Dansville Williams Park Gazebo concert will take place on Monday, June 29th. Featuring pop hits from Blue Sky, it starts at 7 p.m. All are encouraged to attend. The Susie Dog Rescue Yard Sale will continue July 3rd, 4th, and 5th at 5698 South Livonia Road in Canisius from 9 to 6 daily. All are welcome to stop by. And the Wayland Historical Society will be holding a 250th celebration for our country Saturday, July 4th, starting with a parade at 9:30 a.m. to march down Main Street. There'll be music, reading of the Declaration of Independence, and more. All are welcome to attend.
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0: Tom Petty and the Heartbreakers, Even the Losers. Well, speaking of lose, I could lose a little weight, maybe. I guess we all could, but I really need to build some muscle. And I got a gym membership back in November with the goal of January 1st being in there. I have not crossed the threshold yet, but I'm going to do it this week. So, yeah, I've lost so much muscle, so hopefully after the first day of working out, you'll see a difference.
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0: died and you stood there. 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

0: Phil Collins, have you seen the reaction videos to this song? They have a bunch of these on YouTube. They get young people and who've never heard particular songs, and they let them listen to it, and they video their reaction. And one of them was for Phil Collins. Well, you know, of course they're going to have that reaction. They don't know what great music is. I mean, look at the crap they're listening to. Def Leppard coming up, got Blue Oyster Cult next.
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2: Classic Rock, 93.9 weather. Tonight stays partly cloudy around 60 degrees with light easterly winds. Monday turns mostly sunny and much warmer, reaching the upper 80s with light southeasterly winds. Monday night stays mostly cloudy. Then a chance of showers and thunderstorms develops near 70 degrees. Tuesday brings chance showers and thunderstorms. Currently, it's clear and 81 degrees.
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0: Off Pyromania, we got Def Leppard and Classic Rock 93.9. There's an end of summer car show happening Saturday, August 22nd at the Cohocton American Legion, 6 Wilcox Street. No entry fee for cars. I got trivia night, a car salon, a cash raffle. It's going to be a really good time. Contact Gloria on Facebook. 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

0: Steve Miller Band. So if you were to ask Joe Walsh of the Eagles to name a great guitarist, he would tell you Jeff Beck. This is what he said. He said, I think Jeff Beck has taken the guitar to another galaxy. It's not really a guitar. It's his own instrument. He made his own instrument. He said, I listen to that and just shake my head. I don't know. I got some Joe Walsh coming up for you next. Stay close.
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0: The Rolling Stones. Hey, it's Tayshia. I think it's time for some Billy Squire. One of my favorite Billy Squire songs. We'll do it next.
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2: Classic Rock 93.9 weather. Tonight stays partly cloudy around 60 degrees with light easterly winds. Monday turns mostly sunny and much warmer, reaching the upper 80s with light southeasterly winds. Monday night stays mostly cloudy. Then a chance of showers and thunderstorms develops near 70 degrees. Tuesday brings chance showers and thunderstorms. Currently, it's clear and 82 degrees.
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